0: you would take a photo, then you would put it into a book and write a message for a vintage photo.
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1: 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That's when I knew that your heart was scarring. Friends to lovers need a part to star in. Like, wait, babe, let me ask.

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